0: guys. Thank you all very much.
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5: Now your Hill Country weather. I'm meteorologist Scott Cook. We're going to have a 90% chance of showers and thunderstorms continuing tonight. Our lows get down to 64 degrees, winds out of the southeast up to 10 miles an hour. Mostly cloudy conditions to start off our Monday, but we'll have sunny skies by the afternoon. Highs up to 79 degrees with a light breeze out of the north. Our lows get back down to 59 degrees Monday night with mostly clear skies. And we'll have sunny conditions Tuesday afternoon with a high of 86 degrees.
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0: Good evening. The National Weather Service has issued a thunderstorm warning for our area. That is in effect until 8:30 tonight. Now, this includes Llano County, Burnett County, and Blanco County. The system is moving in from the north. San Saba has already seen the line cross it, and it will be through our area momentarily. Golf ball-sized hail and winds up to 70 miles per hour. And it's in effect until 8:30 tonight. National Weather Service issuing a thunderstorm warning for our area. We will keep you posted.
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0: Now your Hill Country weather. I'm meteorologist Scott Cook. We're going to have a 90% chance of showers and thunderstorms continuing tonight. Our lows get down to 64 degrees, winds out of the southeast up to 10 miles an hour. Mostly cloudy conditions to start off our Monday, but we'll have sunny skies by the afternoon. Highs up to 79 degrees with a light breeze out of the north. Our lows get back down to 59 degrees Monday night with mostly clear skies. And we'll have sunny conditions Tuesday afternoon with a high of 86 degrees.
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0: Got a big one coming through. Thunderstorm warning in effect from the National Weather Service through 8:30 this evening. That is for Llano, Burnett, and Blanco counties. Expect 70-mile-an-hour winds and golf ball-sized hail. In effect until 8:30 this evening, a severe thunderstorm warning from the National Weather Service.
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1: Got a big one coming through. Thunderstorm warning in effect from the National Weather Service through 8:30 this evening. That is for Llano, Burnett, and Blanco counties. Expect 70-mile-an-hour winds and golf ball-sized hail. In effect until 8:30 this evening, a severe thunderstorm warning from the National Weather Service.

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1: Now your Hill Country weather. I'm meteorologist Scott Cook. We're going to have a 90% chance of showers and thunderstorms continuing tonight. Our lows get down to 64 degrees, winds out of the southeast up to 10 miles an hour. Mostly cloudy conditions to start off our Monday, but we'll have sunny skies by the afternoon. Highs up to 79 degrees with a light breeze out of the north. Our lows back down to 59 degrees Monday night with mostly clear skies. And we'll have sunny conditions Tuesday afternoon with a high of 86 degrees.
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2: Now your Hill Country weather. I'm meteorologist Scott Cook. We're going to have a 90% chance of showers and thunderstorms continuing tonight. Our lows get down to 64 degrees, winds out of the southeast up to 10 miles an hour. Mostly cloudy conditions to start off our Monday, but we'll have sunny skies by the afternoon. Highs up to 79 degrees with a light breeze out of the north. Our lows get back down to 59 degrees Monday night with mostly clear skies. And we'll have sunny conditions Tuesday afternoon with a high of 86 degrees.
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How can God do that?

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I can't answer that, it said. You're gonna have to wait for that response. But it's not any more unusual to be born twice than it is to be born once.

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He said, yeah, it broke my heart, but, you know, what are you gonna do? I said, to tell you the truth, I thought your solo was the better of the two. 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
2: Now your Hill Country weather. I'm meteorologist Scott Cook. We're going to have a 90% chance of showers and thunderstorms continuing tonight. Our lows get down to 64 degrees, winds out of the southeast up to 10 miles an hour. Mostly cloudy conditions to start off our Monday, but we'll have sunny skies by the afternoon. Highs up to 79 degrees with a light breeze out of the north. Our lows get back down to 59 degrees Monday night with mostly clear skies. And we'll have sunny conditions Tuesday afternoon with a high of 86 degrees.
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I am Tom. 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
3: Now your Hill Country weather. I'm meteorologist Scott Cook. We're going to have a 90% chance of showers and thunderstorms continuing tonight. Our lows get down to 64 degrees, winds out of the southeast up to 10 miles an hour. Mostly cloudy conditions to start off our Monday, but we'll have sunny skies by the afternoon. Highs up to 79 degrees with a light breeze out of the north. Our lows get back down to 59 degrees Monday night with mostly clear skies. And we'll have sunny conditions Tuesday afternoon with a high of 86 degrees.
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1: Teddy Bears, how about it? 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
2: Now your Hill Country weather. I'm meteorologist Scott Cook. We're going to have a 90% chance of showers and thunderstorms continuing tonight. Our lows get down to 64 degrees, winds out of the southeast up to 10 miles an hour. Mostly cloudy conditions to start off our Monday, but we'll have sunny skies by the afternoon. Highs up to 79 degrees with a light breeze out of the north. Our lows get back down to 59 degrees Monday night with mostly clear skies. And we'll have sunny conditions Tuesday afternoon with a high of 86 degrees.
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Hell, I still ain't drunk. 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
1: Now your Hill Country weather. I'm meteorologist Scott Cook. We're going to have a 90% chance of showers and thunderstorms continuing tonight. Our lows get down to 64 degrees, winds out of the southeast up to 10 miles an hour. Mostly cloudy conditions to start off our Monday, but we'll have sunny skies by the afternoon. Highs up to 79 degrees with a light breeze out of the north. Our lows will be back down to 59 degrees Monday night with mostly clear skies. And we'll have sunny conditions Tuesday afternoon with a high of 86 degrees.
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1: Now your Hill Country weather. I'm meteorologist Scott Cook. We're going to have a 90% chance of showers and thunderstorms continuing tonight. Our lows get down to 64 degrees, winds out of the southeast up to 10 miles an hour. Mostly cloudy conditions to start off our Monday, but we'll have sunny skies by the afternoon. Highs up to 79 degrees with a light breeze out of the north. Our lows will be back down to 59 degrees Monday night with mostly clear skies. And we'll have sunny conditions Tuesday afternoon with a high of 86 degrees.
2: More Texan than a sunrise over Delano River. 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
1: Good morning. Now your Hill Country weather. I'm staff meteorologist James Covington. Cloudy with showers for Monday morning, then decreasing afternoon clouds, highs in the lower 80s, northeast winds 10 to 20 miles per day. Skies clear out tonight, areas of fog falling to the lower 60s, east winds 5 to 15. Partly cloudy and warmer for Tuesday, topping out in the mid 80s, sunny, hot, and more humid for Wednesday, highs in the lower 90s.
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1: My name is Shirley Winch, and the name of my ranch is Rancho de Monte Cristo in Laredo, Texas. 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
2: 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The largest and most experienced farm news team in the Lone Star State covers it all. From the piney woods of East Texas to the rocky ranges of the Trans-Pecos, and from the Panhandle down to the Rio Grande Valley. 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
3: There are multiple diseases affecting wheat in the Texas High Plains this year, including two newly discovered ones. I'm James Hunt, and we'll talk about that on Texas Ag Today.
4: 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I'm Tom Nicoletti, and I'll have more on Texas Ag Today.
5: House Ag leaders say they'd like to see USMCA renewed. I'm Jessica Domel, and we'll have that story coming up on Texas Ag Today.
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6: Hello, Texas. Why don't you jump on in with me and buckle up? We're going to take a ride around the Lone Star State as we cover the most important industry in this greatest state in the nation, Texas agriculture. Be sure to hold on tight because it all starts right now. We have a really bad wheat crop in Texas this year, but we're not alone. Winter wheat fields are being abandoned across the High Plains. It's happening in Kansas, according to Kansas State University's Dan O'Brien.
7: As you drive around the state right now, you see some fields that have been sprayed with the intention of planting spring-seeded, fall-harvested crops into corn, sorghum, maybe soybeans, depending where it's at. And I've seen that, I guess, more so in the central part of the

0: If you have to, leaves a certain amount of acreage or strips. Be working with your adjusters on that. Your crop insurance agents, keep them informed of everything. Like I said, we don't want to destroy anything before we have to. But also keep in mind, we don't want to be shooting for low numbers. I mean, that helps us short term for a bigger check. But we start dropping that APH over time. Our premiums go up. Coverage is less. So we want to be mindful of trying to be forward thinking as well.
1: And in the Texas Panhandle, Gene Franks of Halsey Insurance recommends producers don't get in too big of a hurry to call the adjuster.
2: And when an adjuster goes out and looks at a wheat field, if there's green in the wheat anywhere in that field, then they count the green parts. Every tiller counts. Mm-hmm. And so the longer you wait, kind of what I tell everybody, it's just going to get worse if it doesn't rain. And so the way crop insurance works is you go in there and how many ever bushels they count that they say that crop will make, well, that's taken off of what their claim is. So I suggest guys not to get in too big of a hurry, because the longer the drought is, that plant has more chance of dying, and so the appraisal gets worse, and they'll get a little bit more money out of the deal.
1: 56% of the Texas wheat crop was rated poor to very poor in this week's Texas Crop Progress and Condition Reports. As a result of the drought that has caused all of these problems for the wheat crop, USDA has now designated 34 Texas counties as natural disaster areas. That designation allows the Farm Service Agency to extend emergency credit to producers recovering through emergency loans. Those loans can be used to meet a variety of recovery needs, including replacement of equipment or livestock, reorganization of a farming operation, or to refinance certain debts. There are multiple diseases affecting wheat in the Texas High Plains this year. James Hunt tells us that includes two new diseases.
3: Winter wheat in the Texas High Plains and other parts of the state is under attack from disease in a big way this season, as demonstrated by the enormous number of wheat samples coming into the Texas A&M AgriLife High Plains Plant Disease Diagnostic Lab in Canyon.
4: In the last 5 weeks, we're close to 300 farmers that's reached out. That's more than all of the clients we served in 2025 and 2024 combined.
3: That's AgriLife plant pathologist Ken Obasa, who says diseases affecting wheat this year include the old familiar like wheat streak mosaic virus and barley yellow dwarf. But fields are also being affected by basal yellowing disease and pale green chlorotic disease, two newly discovered diseases that Dr. Obasa says appear to be related to the disease that has come to be known by corn and sorghum farmers in our area as late season decline. Among what has not been established, how these newly discovered diseases are being spread and how wheat farmers can mitigate the concern.
4: We don't have any recommendation right now, but the hope is that by next season, we will have some information to share with our stakeholders here and across all of Texas. We've made some significant progress in our research, but I don't want to get ahead of the investigation, but I'm pretty confident before the next season, we'll have some information to share along that line.
5: Next season, as in by the fall of
4: 2026, that is correct.
3: We will be following up with Ken Obasa of AgriLife as new information becomes available. I'm James Hunt on the Texas Farm Bureau Radio Network.
1: A commitment to cotton innovation continues. Tom Nicoletti has the story.
6: The Delta Pine New Product Evaluator, NPE, program is kicking off its 19th season with growers evaluating cotton varieties for the class of 27. This is continuing a longstanding grower seed brand partnership focused on delivering improved performance and advanced agronomic traits. If we go to Lubbock, and Eric Best is there. He is Delta Pine Cotton Product Manager. And Eric, why has this program been so very successful over nearly two decades?
7: 19 years, and it is successful and continues to be successful because, in my opinion, it is producer-focused. Anytime we keep the grower and the customer at the center of variety advancements, at the center of us building management plans and how to be successful with these things that they share amongst their peers, a program like this is going to be successful.
6: This year, there are 10 different variety candidates for the class of 27 in two different categories. What are those candidates, and why will that be important for producers to evaluate?
7: So across the belt this year, we are looking at 10 candidates like for advancement into the class of 27, pending grower feedback and grower results. There are two that are Bolgard 3 Extend Flex, a trait platform we've been on the last several years. These are the last two potential candidates.

0: candidates in that pipeline. That breeding pipeline is transitioning to the Bogart 3 Extend Flex with Thrive-On technology. Doesn't mean we won't have the B3XF still available for sale. This is just the last of that pipeline. The other eight, those are going to be new Thrive-On lines that we're evaluating on growers across the belt. 10 products, 8 Thrive-Ons, 2 B3XFs. As the trait transition continues, looking forward to seeing how these things respond in these geographies.
1: That is Eric Best. He is Delta Pine Cotton Product Manager in Lubbock. I'm Tom Nicoletti for the Texas Farm Bureau Radio Network.
2: House ag leaders say they would like to see the U.S.-Mexico-Canada trade agreement renewed. Jessica Domel has the details.
3: Congressional ag leaders are weighing in on the U.S.-Mexico-Canada Agreement, or USMCA. According to the terms of the deal, the three countries must review the trilateral trade agreement by July 1st of this year. If the countries do not agree to continue with USMCA, USMCA is set to expire in 2036. House Ag Committee Chairman Glenn G.T. Thompson told us he would like to see USMCA kept intact.
4: I've had communications with our U.S. Trade Ambassador, Jameson Greer. He is an individual that truly supports agriculture. It's a top priority. We got a few things that we need to work out. Most of you know I'm sort of partial to dairy, and so the whole supply management that Canada has used is an issue that needs to be worked out. But overall, I think USMCA was a really good achievement under the first Trump administration. As we reauthorize, and we should, one of the worst things we've ever done in the past, when I say we, that includes my predecessors, is that they accomplish these trade agreements, and then they walk away from them and think that they're just on automatic operation. Everything around here needs to be reauthorized periodically to make sure it's updated and make sure it's addressing the new challenges that are out there.
3: House Ag Ranking Member Angie Craig said she has historically been a strong supporter of USMCA.
5: It concerns me that this administration continues to attack, you know, our best trading partners. And on the other hand, we have to make absolutely certain that we negotiate a deal. Dairy farmers are going to find fair when it comes to dealing with Canada. So
3: that was House Ag Chairman Glenn G.T. Thompson and Ranking Member Angie Craig. For the Texas Farm Bureau Radio Network, I'm Jessica Domel.
2: Coming up next,
6: weed control is an important part of overall forage management. We will talk about important factors in weed control. This is Dr. Vanessa Olson from Overton.
2: And recent rains in parts of Texas could cause some horses to develop laminitis.
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4: Weed control is an important part of pasture management. Forage specialist Vanessa Olson looks at some important factors in controlling pasture weeds.
5: Wheat species effectively compete with more desirable forages for sunlight, moisture, and soil nutrients. If enough weeds are present in the pasture, the carrying capacity is decreased, the nutritive value of the forage is reduced, and input costs are increased. There are several factors that are important when it comes to weed control. These include weed identification, sprayer calibration, timing of application, and following label directions. Producers cannot make the best management decisions if they don't even know what the plant is they are trying to eradicate. Identification will determine the timing of herbicide application along with the herbicide of choice. There are a multitude of resources available to help with identification. Your county extension agent, extension specialist, website, books, etc. Once producers have identified the weed, they can determine if the plant is an annual, biennial, or a perennial species. Growth pattern will influence our timing to maximize control as well as reduce future populations. Correct identification of the target plant helps to ensure the selection of the most effective herbicide as well as the most effective timing for application. Sprayer application is a critical step for a pesticide applicator in making sure the correct amount of pesticide is applied to the target site. Calibration is the process by which the amount of pesticide being applied per unit of area is determined. It is important for producers to calibrate their equipment on a regular basis to ensure that output from each nozzle is consistent and the desired application rate is achieved. If equipment is not properly calibrated, the pesticide will likely be applied below or above the desired application rate. Under application of pesticides generally leads to a lack of pest control and poor pesticide performance, while over applying will cost you more money than necessary and may also unintentionally result in harm to the desired forage species. Calibrating your equipment is not as difficult as it sounds. Your local county extension agent can provide you with a brief step-by-step guide that is easy to follow. Strict adherence to label directions is required by law. Paying close attention to label directions will ensure safe, effective, and economical use. Herbicide labels contain directions for proper rate and timing of application, a list of susceptible species, and information regarding cleanup and disposal following use. This is Dr. Vanessa Olson with Texas A&M AgriLife Extension in Overton for Texas Ag Today.
4: Recent rains in parts of Texas could cause some horses to develop laminitis. Dr. Bob Judd tells why.
6: A large portion of Texas received some much-needed rain recently, but if you have horses, the rain and rapid growth of pastures could be a concern. Lots of horses have equine metabolic syndrome, or EMS, and although most of these horses are overweight, not all are overweight. Many just have fatty deposits in various areas like the crest of the neck, and some have no outward symptoms at all. Another group of older horses commonly have equine Cushing's disease, which is now called pars pituitary intermediate dysfunction, or PPID for short. Horses with both EMS and PPID are prone to develop laminitis, as both of these conditions cause horses to be insulin resistant, and because of this, the insulin levels in the horse's blood are increased. Increased insulin levels can cause laminitis, and high carbohydrate diets, especially lush green pastures in the spring after a rain, are very high in non-structural carbohydrates. It has been shown that 20% of the horses over 15 years of age have PPID, and the older they are, the more likely they have PPID. So if you have older horses, it's a good idea to have your veterinarian test your horses before putting them out on lush green pasture. If your horse is overweight, which previously was called an easy keeper, or if your horse has a crusty neck or abnormal fat deposits at other areas of the body, have your veterinarian test for EMS. Laminitis is a very serious and potentially deadly condition, and the spring lush grass is a perfect scenario to cause an episode of this disease. No horses should be suddenly turned out on lush grass, but most of these insulin-resistant horses cannot eat lush grass regardless of the situation. Ask your veterinarian if turning your horse out on lush pasture is a good idea. I'm Dr. Bob Judd on the Texas Farm Bureau Radio Network.
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7: Good morning. Now your Hill Country weather. I'm staff meteorologist James Covington. Cloudy with showers for Monday morning, then decreasing afternoon clouds, highs in the lower 80s, northeast winds 10 to 20 miles per day. Skies clear out tonight, areas of fog falling into the lower 60s, east winds 5 to 15. Partly cloudy and warmer for Tuesday, topping out in the mid 80s. Sunny, hot, and more humid for Wednesday, highs in the lower 90s.
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10: High yielding bulls, 215 to 235. Medium yielding bulls, 185 to 215. High yielding slaughter cows, 160 to 179. Medium yielding, 140 to 165. Low yielding cows, $1 to $1.40. Fat cows, 160 to 197 and a half. Good young pairs, 3,500, 4,300. Planter older pairs, 2,750 to 3,500. Good bred cows, 3,000 to 3,750. The older kind of bred cows, 2,000 to 3,000. Calf side, steers, two-weight steers, $5 to 740. Three-weight steers, 475 to 710. Four-weight steers, 440 to 560. Five-weight steers, 390, 515. Six-weight steers, 340, 451. Seven-weight steers, 335 to 391. Two-weight heifers, 450 to 720. 300 to 400-pound heifers, 460 to 605. Four-weight heifers, 425 to 525. Five-weight heifers, 370 to 445. Six-weight heifers, 320 to 397. Seven-weight heifers, 310 to 371.
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8: 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I'm Larry Marble. 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Walk in the pens. We'll see you tomorrow. Good day.
4: Cattle futures close lower again on Friday to wrap up the trading week, with June live cattle down $1.15, $248.90, August down $1.80, $244.10. Feeder cattle lower, with August down $1.95, $364.22. September down $2.42, closing at $362.22. Now, futures may be moving lower, but the actual cash fed cattle market is setting all-time record highs again this past week. $2 to $4 higher on most of our cattle this week. Texas, Kansas cattle selling from 256 to 258. Up north, most live sales, 258 to 260, with dress cattle selling from 400 to 405. Boxed beef prices higher, choice up 208, 389.02, with select up 75 cents, 385.17. Lean hogs close lower. June hogs down 75 cents, 98.62. June Class 3 milk down 11, 17.36 a hundredweight. Corn moved higher, with May corn up 3.5, 256 and a quarter. September corn up 3.5, 477 and three quarters. The wheat complex higher, both hard and soft wheat, making positive gains to wrap up the week. July Kansas City wheat up 8.5, 6.75¾. July Chicago wheat up 6¾, 6.19 a bushel. Cotton closing strongly higher. New crop December cotton up 175 points, closing the week at 85.44 cents. In the energy markets, June natural gas down a penny at 2.75. June West Texas crude up 3, 94.84 a barrel. The financial markets mixed, with the Dow down 72 points, 49,524. The NASDAQ up 381 at 26,191, while the S&P is up 54, 7,392. Now with a closer look at the energy and financial markets, here's economist Tim Snyder with Matador Economics in Dallas.
11: Let's start today's report with the jobs report out of the Bureau of Labor Statistics. The U.S. economy added 115,000 jobs last month, above expectations of 99,000, while the unemployment rate held steady at 4.3%. Markets initially liked what they saw, and for good reason. But beneath the headline numbers, there were signs that the labor market may be cooling only slightly. Labor force participation rate slipped to 61.8% from 61.9%, largely tied to a modest increase in retirements. Wage growth was mostly unchanged and had little impact on trading activity. Still, the broader takeaway is important. Even with the two-month-long war in the Middle East hanging over global markets, the U.S. employment picture remains remarkably stable. Add in a positive ADP report and steady JOLTS report from earlier this week, and investors are gaining confidence that the labor market remains firm enough to support the economy, while still giving the Federal Reserve room to consider future interest rate adjustments. Now to the white elephant in the room, fuel prices. Diesel and gasoline markets have become increasingly more volatile over the last several weeks as concern over U.S. inventories continue to build. At the same time, exports of crude oil and refined products began accelerating as global buyers viewed the United States as the most stable and reliable supplier during this conflict. Now, with uncertainty surrounding the outcome of negotiations with Iran, nations across Europe and Southeast Asia are reportedly panic buying crude oil, gasoline, diesel, jet fuel, and LNG from the United States. Reports suggest as many as 225 ships are currently heading towards U.S. ports for energy cargoes, and markets are becoming uneasy as inventories tighten right at the start of America's drive season. The concern now is straightforward. As long as the conflict remains unresolved and the markets remain hostage to shifting signals out of Iran and the Strait of Hormuz, volatility in fuel prices will stay elevated. And when fuel volatility rises, inflation pressures rarely stay contained for long. For the Texas Farm Bureau Radio Network, I'm economist Tim Snyder.
4: 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I'm Kerry Martin. Hope to see you back here next time as we cover the most important industry in this greatest state in the U.S. of A, Texas agriculture.
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1: There were storms covering much of the state for our Mother's Day. Good morning, I'm Danny Mott on the Texas Farm Bureau Radio Network. Governor Abbott activated the state emergency resources yesterday as the storms with winds up to 70 miles an hour and large hail marched through much of our state during Mother's Day. The storms were in northeast, central, and south Texas. The storms just now starting to exit from the Gulf, and they head eastward into Louisiana and out into open waters. Yesterday morning, there was a ground stop at DFW International and Love Field for a short while. DFW International remained under a ground delay until about midnight last night. DFW International had 739 delays, 100 delays at Love Field. Golf ball size hail and larger were reported in Eastland and Erath counties. In Dublin, their school district is having classes today, but they've announced their buses won't be running. That's because of the hail damage from the storm to the buses. School districts and universities across the state and across the country were dealing with a cybersecurity breach from Canvas. That's an internet platform that teachers and students access and manage online courses and various materials. Baylor and the University of Texas at San Antonio postponed their finals that were scheduled for last week because of that outage. It's believed that certain user information may have been exposed that would include names, email addresses, student IDs, and other messages. That breach is believed to be tied to a group called Shiny Hunters and that they were demanding a ransom to get the data back. The company has some 30 million users in North America. Yesterday, a vehicle disregarded crossing arms that were in the down position. They were hit by an Amtrak train in the Houston area going about 60 miles an hour. The male driver and a young passenger were rushed to the hospital in critical condition. Authorities are investigating

0: Arena starting this Thursday. That's where the champion will be crowned. They'll get the gold buckle and the $1 million in prize money. Then the American Rodeo Championship weekend, that comes to Globe Life Field in Arlington, May 22nd and 23rd. Midland performs on that Friday night and Chris Young Saturday night. I'm Danny Moffitt on the Texas Farm Bureau Radio Network.
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3: Good morning. Now your Hill Country weather. I'm staff meteorologist James Covington. Cloudy with showers for Monday morning, then decreasing afternoon clouds, highs in the lower 80s, northeast winds 10 to 20 miles per day. Skies clear out tonight, a wreath of fog falling to the lower 60s, east winds 5 to 15. Partly cloudy and warmer for Tuesday, topping out in the mid 80s. Sunny, hot, and more humid for Wednesday, highs in the lower 90s.
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1: With spring comes some health problems for sheep and goats. Hello, everyone. I'm veterinarian Dr. Bob Judd with Texas Vet News on the Texas Farm Bureau Radio Network. Spring brings longer days and hopefully rain, followed by green pastures, but can also bring some health issues in sheep and goats. The Sheep and Goat publication indicates fluctuating temperatures, heavy rains, and rapidly growing forage can create animal stress and increases the chance of disease. Internal parasites are the number one threat during this time of the year, as the barber pole worm is particularly well adapted to a warm, humid environment. Parasitic larvae that survive the winter become highly active on pasture, and sheep and goats grazing close to the ground ingest these larvae, leading to infections, and symptoms can develop rapidly, including anemia, pale eyelids and other mucous membranes, lethargy, bottle jaw, which is edema under the jaw, weight loss, and even death. Goats are especially susceptible, and strategic deworming based on fecal egg counts, selective deworming rather than whole herd deworming, and rotational grazing are essential to slow resistance of the worms to deworming medications and to reduce parasite numbers. Coccidiosis is another parasite common in sheep and goats, and this is common in the spring with the stress of weaning, decreasing immunity. Coccidial organisms thrive in moist environments, and heavy rains can contaminate feeding and watering areas. Infected animals usually develop diarrhea, dehydration, poor weight gain, and unthrifty appearance, and sometimes just reduced growth performance, which is still important. Prevention can include using clean, dry bedding and treating active cases with medicated feed or prescription medications from your veterinarian. Join me next time for more on health problems for sheep and goats this spring. If you have any topics you want me to discuss on Texas Vet News, contact me at texvet@txfbe.org. I'm Dr. Bob Judd. This is the Texas Farm Bureau Radio Network.
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0: 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And we'll say hi.
2: Good morning. Now your Hill Country weather. I'm staff meteorologist James Covington. Cloudy with showers for Monday morning, then decreasing afternoon clouds, highs in the lower 80s, northeast winds 10 to 20 miles per day. Skies clear out tonight, a bit of fog falling into the lower 60s, east winds 5 to 15. Partly cloudy and warmer for Tuesday, topping out in the mid 80s. Sunny, hot, and more humid for Wednesday, highs in the lower 90s.
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1: 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The Texas Pledge from Mrs. Hackworth's Kinder at Llano Elementary.
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3: Good morning. Now your Hill Country weather. I'm staff meteorologist James Covington. Cloudy with showers for our Monday morning, then decreasing afternoon clouds, highs in the lower 80s, northeast winds 10 to 20 miles per day. Skies clear out tonight, areas of fog falling into the lower 60s, east winds 5 to 15. Partly cloudy and warmer for Tuesday, topping out in the mid 80s. Sunny, hot, and more humid for Wednesday, highs in the lower 90s.
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1: 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I'm Kerry Martin with a market update on the Texas Farm Bureau Radio Network. 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The August up $1.77, trading at 247.67. Feeder cattle higher, August feeders up 277, 368.95. September feeders up 267, trading at 367.32. Corn slightly lower, July corn down a quarter cent, 467 and a quarter. September corn down 3/4, 473 and a half. July Kansas City wheat up 2 1/4, 669 and a half. Cotton trading higher with December up 105 points, 84.74. June West Texas crude down 35 cents, 94.46 a barrel. I'm Kerry Martin on the Texas Farm Bureau Radio Network.
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4: Good morning. Now your Hill Country weather. I'm staff meteorologist James Covington. Cloudy with showers for our Monday morning, then decreasing afternoon clouds, highs in the lower 80s, northeast winds 10 to 20 miles per day. Skies clear out tonight, a bit of fog falling to the lower 60s, east winds 5 to 15. Partly cloudy and warmer for Tuesday, topping out in the mid 80s. Sunny, hot, and more humid for Wednesday, highs in the lower 90s.
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1: From Houston, Texas, on that piano back there, Mr. Travis Bishop, y'all. Give it up for him, man.

Do we have any military out there with us this evening? If you have ever served this country, ladies and gentlemen, my hat is off to you. We got boys and girls overseas fighting for what we love the most. That's our country. Come on. Where's our first responders tonight at Billy Bob's, Texas? Every time that me and the boys step on stage, we send this out to you guys. Thank you so much for your service and your time and your sacrifice, guys. We love y'all. You let us lay our head down on a pillow a little easier at night, knowing that y'all have got our six, and we love you for it. I tell you what, guys, I've never done this before, but if y'all can get your phones out one time for me. What you say, Billy Bob's?

Thank you so much, guys. We love you. Like I said, we got boys and girls fighting for what we love the most. That's our country. Come on.

0: 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At 1892 Emporium, we know that your commerce could use some exclusivity from time to time. Inside, in a place that isn't first seen, you'll find the 1892 Wine Room. It's the place you can chat without noise from the outside. And if you'd like to bring friends and enjoy a tasting of wine, well, that's a good time too. The best of Texas, all under one roof. 1892 Emporium, on the square in downtown Llano.
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1: 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I'm Kerry Martin with a market update on the Texas Farm Bureau Radio Network. Cattle futures trading higher this morning with June live cattle up 210, trading at 251 even. The August up $1.55, 245.65. Feeder cattle higher, August up $1.72 at 365.95. September feeders up $1.90, 364.12. Corn and wheat higher, with July corn up 1.25, 472.5. September corn up 1.5, 479.25. July Kansas City wheat up 5 cents, 680.75. Cotton slightly higher, July up 16 points, 84.89. New crop December cotton up 4 at 85.50 cents. June West Texas crude up $1.20, 96.62 a barrel. I'm Kerry Martin on the Texas Farm Bureau Radio Network.
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5: Good morning. Now your Hill Country weather. I'm staff meteorologist James Covington. Cloudy with showers for Monday morning, then decreasing afternoon clouds, highs in the lower 80s, northeast winds 10 to 20 miles per day. Skies clear out tonight, a route of fog falling to the lower 60s, east winds 5 to 15. Partly cloudy and warmer for Tuesday.

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1: Cattle lower, grains and cotton higher. I'm Kerry Martin with a market update on the Texas Farm Bureau Radio Network. Cattle futures trading mostly lower, with June live cattle down 20 cents, 249.85. The August down $1.22, 244.67. Feeder cattle lower, August down 255 at 363.62. September feeders down 272, trading at 361.92. Corn is higher, July up a penny at 468.5. September corn up 1.25, 475.5. July Kansas City wheat up 4.5, 671.75. Cotton is higher, July up 106 points at 84.06. New crop December cotton up 116, trading at 84.85. June West Texas crude up 60 cents, 95.41 a barrel. I'm Kerry Martin on the Texas Farm Bureau Radio Network.
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4: Good morning. Now your Hill Country weather. I'm staff meteorologist James Covington. Cloudy with showers for our Monday morning, then decreasing afternoon clouds, highs in the lower 80s, northeast winds 10 to 20 miles per day. Skies clear out tonight, areas of fog falling to the lower 60s, east winds 5 to 15. Partly cloudy and warmer for Tuesday, topping out in the mid 80s. Sunny, hot, and more humid for Wednesday, highs in the lower 90s.
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I said, by golly, old man, that truck load of beer ain't a world traveler, but I've drank beer from around the world. 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I said, I don't know. 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

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Like Pelican Stein, like Black Label, Budweiser, Miller, Mickey's, Molson, Siggy Pearl, and a Beast Fat Tire, and Pizza, Wicked Hell, what the

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Like a Megan Rowling, her match, I'm new.

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2: Cattle lower, cotton and grains higher. I'm Kerry Martin with a market update on the Texas Farm Bureau Radio Network. Cattle futures trading lower with June live cattle down 25 cents, 249.80. The August down a dollar, 244.90. Feeder cattle lower, August down 265 at 363.52. September feeders down 292, trading at 361.72. Corn and wheat trading higher with July corn up 4, 471.5. September corn up 4, 478.25. July Kansas City wheat up 7.5. 674.75. Cotton trading higher, July up 145 points at 84.45. December cotton up 150, trading at 85.19. June West Texas crude up $1.13, 95.94 a barrel. I'm Kerry Martin on the Texas Farm Bureau Radio Network.
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4: Good afternoon. Now your Hill Country weather. I'm staff meteorologist James Covington. Gradually decreasing clouds for our Monday afternoon. We are climbing to the lower 80s. Northeast winds 10 to 20 miles per day. Skies clear out tonight. Area of fog falling to the lower 60s. East winds 5 to 15. Partly cloudy and warmer for Tuesday, topping out in the mid 80s. Sunny, hot, and more humid for Wednesday. Highs in the lower 90s.
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1: Cattle trading lower, grains and cotton higher. I'm Kerry Martin with a market update on the Texas Farm Bureau Radio Network. Cattle futures trading lower with June live cattle down $1.32, 247.57. The August down $1.22 at 242.87. Feeder cattle lower, August down 247 at 361.75. The September down 227, trading at 359.95. Corn and wheat higher. July corn up 3 1/4, 474.5. September corn up 3.5 at 481.25. July Kansas City wheat up 7 3/4, trading at 683.5. Cotton is moving higher with July up 103 points, 85.76. The December contract up 65, trading at 86.11 cents. June West Texas crude up 245, 97.87 a barrel. I'm Kerry Martin on the Texas Farm Bureau Radio Network.
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4: Good afternoon. Now your Hill Country weather. I'm staff meteorologist James Covington. Gradually decreasing clouds for our Monday afternoon. We are climbing to the lower 80s. Northeast winds 10 to 20 miles per day. Skies clear out tonight. Areas of fog falling to the lower 60s. East winds 5 to 15. Partly cloudy and warmer for Tuesday, topping out in the mid-80s. Sunny, hot, and more humid for Wednesday, highs in the lower 90s.
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I'm Earl Dables Jr. I'm a country boy. 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
2: Cattle close lower, cotton and grains finish higher. I'm Kerry Martin with a market update on the Texas Farm Bureau Radio Network. Cattle futures ended the day lower, with June live cattle down $1.15, $248.90. The August down $1.80, $244.10. Feeder cattle lower, August down $1.95, $364.22, with September feeders down $2.42, closing at $362.22. Corn closed higher, with July up 3 3/4, $4.71 1/4. September corn up 3 1/2, $4.77 3/4. July Kansas City wheat up 8 1/2, $6.75 3/4. Cotton closed the day higher, with July up 170 points, $84.70. December cotton up 175 points, $85.44. June West Texas crude up 69 cents, $95.48 a barrel. I'm Kerry Martin on the Texas Farm Bureau Radio Network.
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6: Good afternoon. Now your Hill Country weather. I'm staff meteorologist James Covington. Gradually decreasing clouds for our Monday afternoon. We are climbing to the lower 80s. Northeast winds 10 to 20 miles per day. Skies clear out tonight. Areas of fog falling to the lower 60s. East winds 5 to 15. Partly cloudy and warmer for Tuesday, topping out in the mid-80s. Sunny, hot, and more humid for Wednesday, highs in the lower 90s.
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1: Cattle close lower, grains and cotton higher. I'm Kerry Martin with Closing Markets on the Texas Farm Bureau Radio Network. Cattle futures close lower again on Friday to wrap up the trading week, with June live cattle down $1.15, $248.90. August down $1.80, $244.10. Feeder cattle lower, with August down $1.95, $364.22. September down $2.42, closing at $362.22. Now, futures may be moving lower, but the actual cash fed cattle market is setting all-time record highs again this past week. $2 to $4 higher on most of our cattle this week. Texas, Kansas cattle selling from $256 to $258. Up north, most live sales $258 to $260, with dress cattle selling from $400 to $405. 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Lean hogs close lower. June hogs down 75 cents, $98.62. June Class 3 milk down 11, $17.36 a hundredweight. Corn moved higher, with May corn up 3.5, $2.56 and a quarter. September corn up 3.5, $4.77 and three quarters. The wheat complex higher, both hard and soft wheat making positive gains to wrap up the week. July Kansas City wheat up 8.5, $6.75 and three quarters. July Chicago wheat up 6 and three quarters, $6.19 a bushel. Cotton closing strongly higher. New crop December cotton up 175 points, closing the week at 85.44 cents. In the energy markets, June natural gas down a penny at 2.75. June West Texas crude up 3, 94.84 a barrel. I'm Kerry Martin on the Texas Farm Bureau Radio Network.
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8: Good afternoon. Now your Hill Country weather. I'm staff meteorologist James Covington. Gradually decreasing clouds for our Monday afternoon. We are climbing to the lower 80s. Northeast winds 10 to 20 miles per day. Skies clear out tonight. Areas of fog falling to the lower 60s. East winds 5 to 15. Partly cloudy and warmer for Tuesday. Topping out in the mid 80s. Sunny, hot, and more humid for Wednesday. Highs in the lower 90s.
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say thank you so much to everybody coming out tonight and making this possible. Now, are you ready to sing and get on a record?

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6: Good afternoon. Now your Hill Country weather. I'm staff meteorologist James Covington. Gradually decreasing clouds for our Monday afternoon. We are climbing to the lower 80s. Northeast winds 10 to 20 miles per day. Skies clear out tonight. Area of fog falling to the lower 60s. East winds 5 to 15. Partly cloudy and warmer for Tuesday. Topping out in the mid 80s. Sunny, hot, and more humid for Wednesday. Highs in the lower 90s.
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6: Now your Hill Country weather. I'm meteorologist Scott Cook. Our skies will be mostly clear tonight with lows down to 59 degrees. Winds out of the northeast at 5 miles an hour. We're going to have sunny skies throughout the day Tuesday. Highs warming up to 84 degrees and winds staying calm across the region. Our light breeze will continue on through Tuesday night. We'll stay mostly clear and lows will be back down to 62 degrees. Then with sunny skies for our Wednesday afternoon, our highs will be heating back up to 91 degrees.
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A young girl rides in the arena at a rodeo in Cave Creek. Old Glory waves, she starts to sing. 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They all stand and cover hearts with cowboy hats.

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3: Now your Hill Country weather. I'm meteorologist Scott Cook. Our skies will be mostly clear tonight with lows down to 59 degrees. Winds out of the northeast at 5 miles an hour. We're going to have sunny skies throughout the day Tuesday, highs warming up to 84 degrees, and winds staying calm across the region. Our light breeze will continue on through Tuesday night. We'll stay mostly clear and lows will be back down to 62 degrees. Then with sunny skies for our Wednesday afternoon, our highs will be heating back up to 91 degrees.
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